Milwaukee's only hip-hop and R&B, V100.7. The Kid from Rory Simmons, how you doing? As we get into some obvious Chris Brown, then I got some Moneybagg Yo time today. Are your friends making you broke? Let's discuss in 5 minutes. Yeah, it's for Rory Simmons. Let's go.

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0: Rari Simmons, how you doing? Got some Mutt Leon Thomas on the way. Obvious Chris Brown in the next 5 minutes. 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And then make sure you find my podcast, The Ball Alert Show. It's on the iHeartRadio app as well. Make that your number two preset, all right? Back commercial free with some Mutt Leon Thomas and then some Obvious Chris Brown on the way in 5 minutes. Rari Simmons, let's go.
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1: 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Hard on Ice, Rideway, Lil Durk on the way, Ray Dance, Dave Timms on the way. 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
1: 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Yeah. 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
1: 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Right here. 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
1: I'm definitely feeling some type of way this weekend because, unfortunately, my husband and I suffered a theft. 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
1: I used to think about immature things. 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
1: 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I gotta give y'all Jezebel and Chris up next.
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1: 3 minutes, I got Belly Gang on the way. If you got a request, shout out at me, A-S-H-L-E-E on air. Hey, I'm doing my part. I'm trying to make sure you make it through this Sunday. I don't know why you up this early, this late.

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1: 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Hey, Zaria with you on this Sunday morning. Keeping that playlist rolling so Chris Brown and the Pins can be in your ear before you know it. All right, now, before you know it, Kenya Moore is going to be back on your TV, but not from Housewives. She already said that she's not on this upcoming season, but she is going back to her Miss USA roots. Mind you, before you even knew Kenya as a housewife of Atlanta, she was Miss USA, 1993. I was 4. I don't know nothing about that. I knew her from that episode of Martin. And maybe you did too, okay? But anyway, even with her illustrious career, you know, reality TV may have been the most successful thing that she did. But for the 75th show for Miss USA, Miss Mama's is returning to her roots. And actually, I like that.

B100.7, Milwaukee's only hip-hop and R&B. Hey, it's Ariel with you on this Sunday morning. Still got Jay-Z and Leon Thomas on the playlist. Plus, here's a reminder to get out and go live a little bit. For reasons. We'll talk next.

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1: Milwaukee's only hip hop and R&B, the 100.7. All right, let's get this playlist rolling on this Sunday morning. Rick Ross, Chris Brown, both headed your way on the playlist. Plus, there are so many reasons why it's magical to be black, and I want to give you the simplest reason. We'll talk next. Sometimes I

0: B100.7, Milwaukee's only hip-hop and R&B. Got some toxic music headed your way on this Sunday morning. Jacquees and Juvie, keep that playlist rolling. What's up? It's Ariel. Now, one thing about it, two things for sure. I love being black, and I will tell anybody who ever listens at all, I love being black. I get on Threads this week, right? I feel like that's low-key where Black Twitter went to go live. I get on Threads. I see this girl with a picture of an empty jar of blue magic grease. Of course, all of us are in the comments like, oh my God, witchcraft, how did you do that? That's incredible. So everybody started posting their jars. You know, a can of Murray that has been around since 2005, not even a dent in it, okay, friend? And he said he'd been using that every day. Somebody did, however, finish a jar of Vaseline. Astounding. I know.
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1: Kehlani Ford did hit it in your direction on this Sunday. Now, she's one of those artists who is like, hell no to AI on all fronts. Meanwhile, Tyga said yes to AI, and, well, maybe it backfired. We'll talk more about that next. In the meantime, J. Cole, thanks so much for listening.

0: B100.7, Milwaukee's only hip-hop and R&B. On all socials, you can find me at OL Yeah. I'll be happy to keep the playlist rolling because I got Drake for you straight ahead. What's up? It's Ariel. Let's talk about Tyga, his label mate, right? Have you ever gotten into a car and somebody was like, oh, put that Tyga on? No, you haven't, and you're not going to, especially not with this latest album. Getting a zero on Pitchfork. First time in 19 years somebody got a zero. Now, when it all comes down to it, I think it may have had something to do. Well, it was because of AI. Let's just keep it what it is, right? So he was the first accused of it, didn't respond. And then when he did respond, he was like, yeah, I did use AI because it's just like using auto-tunes. Hey, friend, not the same as using auto-tunes. And now you know, because a lot of people were saying like it just didn't feel like anything. There was nothing to connect to. It was hollow. It just didn't feel good.
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All right, let's keep this music moving on this Sunday. 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

0: 100.7. Give me on Jezebel. Keep that music rolling on our Sunday playlist. What's up? It's Ariel. Want to hear something interesting? So, Bumble, when it first came out in 2014, if there was a heterosexual relationship, the girl had to make the first move in order to match on the app, okay? Because this was all about being safe while dating. Because, you know, there are women who feel like men are just not safe people. If you need to air your grievances, do that on the talkback mic, okay? I'm listening. Either way, that was what it was all about. So now, after some feedback from users, 66% of women said they preferred that a man makes the first move. So now heterosexuals can make the first move, be it boy, be it lady. Good day to be a homosexual, huh?
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0: 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What's up? It's Ariel. You can stay connected with me on Instagram and X. Both of those are at, oh, oh yeah.
1: Yeah.

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It is a Sunday fun day, so let's get it cracking. T-Roy right here inside your radio, man. I got music on the way from Player Circle with Duffel Bag Boys. But first, this new one from Isaiah Rashad. It's called Same Trip.

Milwaukee's only hip-hop and R&B, it's V100.7. It's a Sunday fun day, T-Boy, right here inside your radio. And don't forget, man, back to school is real. For real. Hey, man, first and foremost, man, let me go ahead and set up my playlist. If you got something you want me to play inside of this hour, all you got to do is hit me up on the iHeartRadio app. If

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0: 100.7, Milwaukee's only hip-hop and R&B. It's a Sunday fun day, T-Roy right here inside your radio, and I'm going to have some fun with my voicemail, man. First and foremost, if you are sick and tired of something, let it be known. What's getting on your damn nerves? For real. 888-833-7691. Coming up in the next hour, we're going to open up the voicemail. I listened over the week. I actually was listening during the week what people were saying, and I was like, yo, we're going to fire this thing off. So if you sick and tired of something, 888-833-7691. We definitely kicking that off. And don't forget, man, you still got a chance to win your way in to our 2026 iHeartRadio Music Festival. Vegas is going to be super crazy September the 18th and 19th. 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

hip hop and R&B. It's V 100.7. It is a Sunday fun day, and we are about to have fun in 7 minutes with my voicemail to find out what people are sick and tired of. But first, Mariah the Scientist after this new one from Beyonce. Donk. Well, morning.

0: 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And don't forget, man, it's all about my voicemail. 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

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T-Roy right here inside your radio. Don't forget, if you out and about, shout me out on Instagram at IAMTEEROY 2.0. You can also DM me your instant request, and I got you. I got some new music added to my playlist, so I'm going to tee that up real quick. That new Future, California Girl, have you heard that? Drake is on the way, too, and somebody wanted to hear Lotto and Cardi B put it on the flow again. So I'm going to drop it up in your ear. All right? Hey, man, don't forget, tomorrow at 9 a.m., 1 p.m., and 5 p.m., we're giving you three opportunities to win $1,000 and an all-expense-paid trip for you to go to Vegas. Man, let me tell you something, man. One thing I love about going to Vegas during the iHeartRadio Music Festival, because I've went five years in a row, man, and it's one weekend that I recommend you go to Vegas, because every music person in the world is touching down for this big event, man. 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All you got to do is listen to those key 3 hours, 9 a.m., 1 p.m. and 5 p.m. When you hear that keyword, you just text it to 200-200. But if you need more details, you know what to do, right?

0: Milwaukee's only hip-hop and R&B. It's V100.7. It's a Sunday fun day, T-Boy, right here inside your radio. And please listen to me when I say this. You can leave a message on my voicemail and vent and tell me exactly what you sick and tired of. We listening, okay? 888-833-7691.
1: Yeah, my name is Lo, and I'm tired of lying, talking about they ain't married when they are. All you married men, stay in your place. Thank you. Have a nice one. I'm sick and tired of people who order from food delivery apps but don't leave a tip. 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Bless South Georgia's sweet little heart. And remember, tips matter.
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1: 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Somebody wanted to hear a throwback from Outkast, so I'm dropping So Fresh, So Clean after this Dave and Tim's.

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1: Milwaukee's only hip-hop and R&B, it's V100.7. It is a Sunday fun day, T-Boy right here inside your radio. And please listen to me when I say this, man. I be laughing my ass off in the studio listening to these messages, man. Whatever you sick and tired of, let me know.

T-Rex? Listen, if you going cook, put your clothes in some plastic bag, because I can smell the perfume, and I smell greens, I smell shrimp, I smell baked chicken all on your clothes. 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
1: This is Mika, and I'm sick and tired of these slow-ass drivers. Like, pay attention. Drive your car. Like, I'm sick of it. 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No, get the in the back of the line. This probably ain't gonna get played on the radio because I'm cursing, but it's okay.
2: 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Leave that message on the voicemail right now. 888-TEEROY1. That's 888-833-7691. And let me know.
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T-Boy right here inside your radio. And somebody just left me another request. So, yo, adding to the playlist, I got Chris Brown coming up with It Depends. Also, Jay-Z with In Paris after this Mariah the Scientist.

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It is a Sunday fun day. T-Roy right here inside your radio. Don't forget, if you out and about, man, shout me out on Instagram at IAMTEEROY 2.0. First and foremost, man, coming up in the next hour, man, we gonna stack this thing up, man. My playlist is getting crazy. Have you heard the new Jacquees and Juvenile joint? It's called Lick Back. Well, I'm gonna slide that in your ear. Plus, the baby is on the way for my girl Jennifer. Happy birthday. Shout out to the Leos, L-E-O, Leos. Also, man, I want to let you know right now, you have a chance to thank a teacher. Hey, man, teachers make a difference each and every day of your child's life. And right now, we here at iHeartRadio want to make sure you know that there's $5,000 on the table for teachers right now to get this money to help with resources, classroom supplies, and all that. 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It could be a math teacher, an English teacher, a science teacher, a PE teacher. It don't matter. Just a teacher, man. Take some time and recognize them and say thank you. Shout out our people at Donors Choose for making it possible.

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I make the ghetto women put their hands on their knees. I make the ghetto women put their hands on their knees. 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

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It's V100.7. It is a Sunday Funday. T-Roy right here inside your radio. We're going to take one more listen to the voicemail after that Tory Lanez joint in less than 7 minutes. But first, some new music from Future. It's called California Girls.

0: B 100.7, Milwaukee's only hip-hop and R&B. It is a Sunday fun day. T-Roy right here inside your radio. Don't forget, the voicemail has been popping today. Hey, shout out to everybody who's venting on my voicemail, telling me what they sick and tired of.
1: Hey, this is Tina, and what I'm sick and tired of is these companies thinking we're going to come in and bust our butt and not have a lunch break. What type of shit is that? We come in early. We can do the job. They'll give us our damn break. It's illegal not to give us a lunch break. Period.
2: Yo, this is D from Southwest. I'm tired of all these women talking about, you got to be financially stable, got to be able to buy this and buy that for me. You can't buy it for yourself, and you broke, but I got to be financially stable. Figure that one out. This is D from Southwest.
3: 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So I'm just sick and tired of walking out my house and seeing women with these huge-ass trash bags on their head. I'm sick and tired of it. Throw them away.
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1: I used to think about immature things. 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Are you gonna call me like you said you would? Is this really your real phone number?

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Thorough as don't need your chest. Psychic can reach a chest. Zodiac sign, it must be a Gemini moon, cause we about to go half. Mistakenly, nobody been in a bag, but how many bodies done been in her bag?

V100.7. It is a Sunday fun day, man. Don't forget to hit me with that follow on Instagram, too, at IAMTEEROY. Somebody slid in my DM and said, why don't I play a throwback from Ja Rule? All right, well, I'll do it right after this Dave and Tim's.

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T-Boy right here inside your radio, and I got to shout out my people representing UWM. 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

0: 7 Milwaukee's only hip-hop and R&B. It's a Sunday fun day, and guess what, man? Game of Thrones is done. Damn. Hey, man, it's time for me to get up out your ear before I get out of here, man, and make sure you enjoy the rest of your Sunday fun day. You might be going to a brunch. You might be just chilling at the house. You might be just getting ready for tomorrow. And shout out to everybody who's already in the back to school mode for real. Yeah, it's serious. Hey, man, first and foremost, I want to say thank you for listening. If you're on the iHeartRadio app, make sure you make us your number one preset. Also, hit that red microphone and send me a request or just a shout out or whatever. You can always talk to me on the talkback, man. I'm always there. But also, hit me with that follow on Instagram. If you don't know, IAMTEEROY2.0. So, yeah, hit me with a follow. I do follow back unless you got no followers. Like, I don't understand. Some people just be stalking Instagram pages. That's crazy, right? I guess everybody got a stalker page. And also, don't forget, man, what would you do with $1,000 and a trip to Vegas? Well, tomorrow morning, 9 a.m., 1 p.m., and 5 p.m., we're giving you those opportunities to go to our 2026 iHeartRadio Music Festival. 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
1: The Kid Ferrari Simmons got some slow jams twisted in 5 minutes. 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And let's talk about going into debt for back to school shopping. 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

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Milwaukee's only hip hop and R&B. The Kid from Rory Simmons got some What You Know, T.I. in 5 minutes. Let's get into that lick back, Jacquees Juvenile. 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
1: Yes, I do. I do want to shout him out. Okay. Shout out to Tony. Love you, baby daddy.
0: Ooh. All right, now, hold on. Not so fast. We got to unpack this. Who is Tony? Your baby daddy?
1: No, he's not really my baby daddy. I want him to be my baby daddy.
0: Okay.
1: Yeah.
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0: 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It's Ferrari Simmons. 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
1: 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The Kid Ferrari Simmons, what's up? 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That's coming up next. 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
1: Damn, little mama. You know you thick as hell, you know what I'm saying? Matter of fact, after the club, you know what I'm talking about? Me and my gonna be together, you know what I'm saying? I ain't even worried about them really, though. I'm just looking at you.

0: 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The Kid Ferrari Simmons, how you doing? Got some Mutt Leon Thomas on the way. Obvious Chris Brown in the next 5 minutes. 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Back commercial free with some Mutt Leon Thomas and then some Obvious Chris Brown on the way in 5 minutes. Ferrari Simmons, let's go.
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